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2: G'day, thanks for calling Sipping Tinnies. 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
2: England's World Cup run ended in heartbreak last night as Argentina's dramatic 2-1 comeback left fans across the country stunned. Our reporter Frankie Hairsign was in Manchester's fan zone for us, soaking up the disappointment as supporters tried to process the late heartbreak.
3: 60 years of hurt now, and it goes on even longer. 2-1 to Argentina in the end. England made it difficult for them, but they couldn't hang on in the 92nd minute. Argentina will play Spain in the final on Sunday. England will have a playoff for third.
2: In other news, Prime Minister in waiting, Andy Burnham, is on course to become Labour leader on Friday after securing overwhelming backing from MPs and affiliated trade unions. And Sir Christopher Nolan's The Odyssey is being hailed as his best film to date, with critics delivering a wave of five-star reviews ahead of Friday's release. That's the latest from Radio News Hub. I'm Dave Cronin.
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5: 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It'll continue dry and sunny with a few bands of high cloud moving in at times. We are looking at a high of 29 degrees. Bored? 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
2: G'day, thanks for calling Sipping Tinnies. 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
1: Summer Garden Gig is at Tredegar Arms on Sunday the 26th of July. 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
4: England fans have been left devastated this morning. Their hopes of ending 60 years of World Cup hurt, crushed by Argentina's 2-1 semi-final win. Supporters had dared to believe after Anthony Gordon's second half opener, but late goals from Enzo Fernandez and Lautaro Martinez flipped the match on its head. We spoke to England fan Ben Harper after the game ended in Atlanta.
5: I think Southgate got us where we are today. He made us love the team again. And Tuchel, we all thought he was a tactical genius, but today, I'm sorry, we surrendered the game.
4: In other news this morning, Sir Keir Starmer has bid farewell to the dispatch box, while Andy Burnham will be confirmed as leader of the Labour Party on Friday and Prime Minister on Monday. And David Bowie fans are set to hear 10 previously unreleased songs from his early Davy Jones era. That's the latest from Radio News Hub. I'm Dave Cronin.
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8: 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It'll continue dry and sunny with a few bands of high cloud moving in at times. We are looking at a high of 29 degrees. Bored? 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
2: G'day, thanks for calling Sipping Tinnies. 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

0: And here's your What's On guide with Newport City Radio. Little Rebels is at the Riverfront on Saturday the 1st of August. Little Rebels is an interactive concert for children, telling dramatic events of Chartist movement. Doors open at 1 p.m. and tickets priced at £8 for children and £12 for adults. The Ultimate Bubble Show is at the Riverfront on Tuesday the 4th of August. Ray Bubbles crafts amazing bubble sculptures and even puts a tornado inside a bubble. Shows are at 11 a.m, 1 p.m. and 3 p.m, with 11 a.m. show being relaxed showing. Tickets are priced at £13.50. 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
2: England's World Cup run ended in heartbreak last night as Argentina's dramatic 2-1 comeback left fans across the country stunned. Our reporter Frankie Hairsine was in Manchester's fan zone for us, soaking up the disappointment as supporters tried to process the late heartbreak.
3: 60 years of hurt now, and it goes on even longer. 2-1 to Argentina in the end. England made it difficult for them, but they couldn't hang on in the 92nd minute. Argentina will play Spain in the final on Sunday. England will have a playoff for third.
2: In other news, Prime Minister in waiting, Andy Burnham, is on course to become Labour leader on Friday after securing overwhelming backing from MPs and affiliated trade unions. And Sir Christopher Nolan's The Odyssey is being hailed as his best film to date, with critics delivering a wave of five-star reviews ahead of Friday's release. That's the latest from Radio News Hub. I'm Dave Cronin.
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5: 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It'll continue dry and sunny with a few bands of high cloud moving in at times. We are looking at a high of 29 degrees. Bored? 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
2: G'day, thanks for calling Sipping Tinnies. 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And we host a banging karaoke night every Saturday. But you must drink responsibly whilst you're here. Be drink aware, that's Sipping Tinnies' motto. Leave a message after the tone.
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0: 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Dead Air is from London and are known for their chaotic energy. 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
3: England fans have been left devastated this morning. Their hopes of ending 60 years of World Cup hurt, crushed by Argentina's 2-1 semi-final win. Supporters had dared to believe after Anthony Gordon's second half opener, but late goals from Enzo Fernandez and Lautaro Martinez flipped the match on its head. We spoke to England fan Ben Harper after the game ended in Atlanta.
4: I think Southgate got us where we are today. He made us love the team again. And Tuchel, we all thought he was a tactical genius, but today, I'm sorry, we surrendered the game.
3: In other news this morning, Sir Keir Starmer has bid farewell to the dispatch box, while Andy Burnham will be confirmed as leader of the Labour Party on Friday and Prime Minister on Monday. And David Bowie fans are set to hear 10 previously unreleased songs from his early Davy Jones era. That's the latest from Radio News Hub. I'm Dave Cronin.
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6: 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It'll continue dry and sunny with a few bands of high cloud moving in at times. We are looking at a high of 29 degrees. 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
2: G'day. 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

0: 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We Are Zero was at Le Pub on Saturday the 15th of August. 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
2: The Prince of Wales says he's gutted for England after they lost to Argentina in their World Cup semi-final. Fans were devastated as their hopes their team could end 60 years of hurt were dashed when the defending champions beat them 2-1. These supporters watched the game in Manchester.
3: After the goal went in, it wasn't worth it. Everything stopped after the goal went in. It was awful.
4: Tuchel, we all thought he was a tactical genius, but today, I'm sorry. We surrendered the game.
5: Very disappointing. I think Tuchel's tactics were too negative.
2: Andy Burnham will become Labour leader tomorrow. He's been backed by Trade.

0: Atrophy screening after previously describing it as a postcode lottery. Jessie began campaigning for newborns to be screened after her twins were diagnosed with the rare condition. That's the latest. From Radio News Hub, I'm Liz Whittaker.
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3: 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It'll continue dry and sunny with a few bands of high cloud moving in at times. We are looking at a high of 29 degrees. Bored? 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
2: G'day, thanks for calling Sipping Tinnies. 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

0: And here's your What's On guide with Newport City Radio. Wednesday 13 is at the Corn Exchange on Sunday the 9th of August. 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
2: England are out of the World Cup. After getting the first goal, it all went wrong for the Three Lions. So reporter Frankie Hairsine was watching the match in Manchester.
3: Well, that is heartbreak for England. 60 years of hurt now, and it goes on even longer. 2-1 to Argentina in the end. England made it difficult for them, but they couldn't hang on in the 92nd minute. Argentina will play Spain in the final on Sunday. England have a playoff for third.
2: Manager Thomas Tuchel's insisting he has no regrets over his tactical decisions after focusing on defence after that first goal. Labour will have a new leader tomorrow. Andy Burnham got the backing of 369 of the party's 403 MPs. The Makerfield MP will officially become Prime Minister on Monday. And it's been confirmed Jurassic Park star Sam Neill died from pneumonia months after announcing he was free from cancer. That's the latest. From Radio News Hub, I'm Liz Whittaker.
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5: 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It'll continue dry and sunny with a few bands of high cloud moving in at times. We are looking at a high of 29 degrees. Bored? 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
7: Well now, we call this the act of mating. 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
2: G'day, thanks for calling Sipping Tinnies. 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

always start the time. Hello. We're getting ready for the Breakfast Shaker from 8 o'clock as we get ready to celebrate our 18th year together. I know, right? So today, on Wrong Answer Only, it's the maths question. Need a wrong answer to this. What is 10 plus 5? Been back again. Love the maths question. Gonna be on Facebook, Instagram and TikTok. In fact, we're already there. We did the reel last night. So click and comment. And of course, we're on WhatsApp. I'll give you the number in a minute. 7:40 on a Thursday morning. Let's get you moving with Roma Taxis. Don't take a chance. Book in advance on 400071. Okay, let's see what we've got. On the trains, headline news this morning is this. The lifts are out of order on platform 2 and 3 at Newport train station. There you go. Here are your bad boys for you. Transport for Wales, Ebbervale Town, 8:47 cancelled. Still issues with Ebbervale Town trains. And then you're good to go until 9:33 this morning. On the roads, 8:48 AM, looking good. 8449 clear, this in from Newport Bus. As we know, Somerton Road between Chepstow Road and Somerton Bridge is closed for roadworks. That affects routes 5, 74, 74A, 74C, SJ4 and the YG13 service. Okay, let's switch to the M4. Let's see what we got for you. We're tracking the England-Wales border down to Newport, into Corriton and Cardiff. Crossing over and heading right back at the other side. Let's see what it's looking like. M4 is looking great, no major issues. From runway to Roman, book your airport right now with Roma Taxis. And as always, if you spot a problem that I don't know about, message me for free. The WhatsApp number I promised you is 07967 10 99 58.

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0: There was a little rumbling over the airwaves. A dance track began. Chicane Offshore. And Newport City Radio was underway. We've been around before. We were Urban Circle Radio. And we decided it was time to uplift the whole city. And 18 years ago today, that was the plan. To make Newport City Radio for the whole of Newport and the surrounding area. The wave band was a little bit different. It was 87.9 on FM stereo. And that's where the journey began. It was a mad couple of hours in the lead up to the first ever breakfast show. It wasn't even called the Breakfast Shake-Up. It was just the breakfast show. We had to put loads of tunes on. It wasn't sounding quite right. I think we pretty much stayed up pretty much most of the night. I think we got to sleep about 2-3 o'clock in the morning. There's producer Dave, Mikey was there, Mike Larkham, and a couple of the guys from Urban Circle showed up just ahead of 8 o'clock, just to usher a new era in. I don't think we knew then we were going to get to 18 years. I don't think we're even thinking about kind of getting more than 18 minutes into it. But then what happened next was pretty stunning and pretty amazing. Week by week, month by month, year by year, we've got to this point. It changes, it evolves. Some of the tunes stay the same like this one. But it keeps moving, which is the main thing. We've done some brilliant things. We've done loads of blogs, loads of radio shows. Lots of events where we get to come and see you. And we love it all. Social media was becoming the thing back in 2008, and we were there. We launched a Facebook account. We're now over 10,000 followers on it. Thank you very much. Social media has changed throughout the time. So did we. We kept up with it. We kept pace with it. And we're there right now. And then the noughties. It was just brilliant. An amazing website with some brilliant blogs and some brilliant bloggers. That was the next stage of the trip. We became our own entity. We broke away from Urban Circle. And we became a thing in our own right in 2011. And then before you know it, in a blink of an eye, it's 2017 and the first ever Love Live Music Awards. What moment that was. We got you through COVID. We were here with you, bit by bit, step by step, not knowing what was going to happen next. Would we be able to do more awards? Would we be able to do more events? And then we got it all back together, new shiny equipment, new volunteers, and we relaunched. And then suddenly, we head towards 2024 and our launch on DAB Radio. Tomorrow the Breakfast Shake-Up celebrates its second birthday as a full-on thing, but today we celebrate 18 years of Newport City Radio.
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2: It's all over for England. They've been knocked out of the World Cup by Argentina in their semi-final. The Three Lions scored first in the second half, but the South American side then managed to get two goals right at the end of the game. Thomas Tuchel's being criticised after his defensive changes backfired. These fans were watching in Manchester.
3: I was on Tuchel's side up until tonight. After that goal, he does nothing. I have to question, does he go because he doesn't want to win a game?
4: Had we gone for it a little bit more after we'd scored? I think it might have been different.
5: Yeah, I thought the first half was okay, but I thought we'd just let them play their game. Second half, I thought we've got the goal in and just let them come on to us, and he just got on the ball, Messi, and dictated the play, then he just run the show second half.
2: British Steel's been taken into public ownership. It's after its Chinese owners had said they were going to close its blast furnaces in Scunthorpe. And some bad news if you're looking for a home to rent. Average asking prices have jumped to a new record high. That's the latest from Radio News Hub. I'm Liz Whittaker.
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0: Let's take a look at where's pub. Our friends at Newport City Council. Any lingering cloud will clear this morning, leaving a sunny and dry day. It's going to be another warm one with a high of 29 and a low of 15. 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

0: colonial fashion, but that's how you begin the breakfast shake-up on Thursday, the 16th of July, 2026. Otherwise known as Newport City Radio's 18th birthday. Fatboy Slim, right here, right now. And well, I am Cody Wise, and it's my birthday. Good morning, how you doing? You alright? Is Lamsey with you until 11 o'clock? Pretty much normal business from here, really. Put a lot of thought into this morning. Again, just to tell off what I said just before the start of the show this morning. The places may have changed, the faces may have changed, but this is still Newport City Radio, and we're loving every single minute of our 18 years. And thank you for being on the journey with us as well. Right, let's get into business then. From 10 o'clock this morning, Pamela and Debs making their way into Newport City Radio HQ. From 10 o'clock, two music selectors. Ask Debs, Pamela and Lamsey. We're going to do that for you at 10:30. We'll spin them the record of the week from Redwood City. And the anthem is up for grabs. Now imagine this. Imagine you choosing the song that we end this show with today as we celebrate our 18th birthday. That'd be something special, wouldn't it? So to do that, you're going to need to message in on WhatsApp. I'll give you the number in a second. And we need to know your name, where you are, and obviously what song you want. That's the important bit, isn't it? Okay, that's then. This is now. We're keeping it local. We're just outside the Kingsway Centre in Newport this morning. And we're keeping it live at 12 minutes past 8. Already running late and sounding great. So I think you know what's going to happen. It is just good song after good song on Newport City Radio. Two new songs from local musicians at the end of this hour and the next hour. 9:30 this morning, a catch up with Stephen and Luke and see what's happening in the world of entertainment. We got Nerd Chat for all you from last night's indie show. At least I think we haven't. I haven't checked yet. It should be there. In Luke we trust. 8:33 this morning. Gonna have your big news. Stuff that I found on socials overnight and thought you need to know all this. And we're keeping you moving with Roman Taxis. So far, headline news on the trains. The lifts are out on platform 2 and 3 at Newport train station. Not many naughty ones, which is a good thing. We know on the roads that Somerton Road is out between Somerton Bridge and Chepstow Road. We'll tell you the services affected by that a little bit later. A48 and the A449 looking great this morning, and even the M4 currently is behaving itself. Anything can change in the next 106 minutes, so we're watching it together, okay? And we thought, you know what? We can't make it all about the birthday today. So we thought we'd bring back one of our best wrong answers only we've ever done, and that is the maths question. So today we need a wrong answer to this question. What is 10 plus 5? Should have made it 10 plus 8 really, shouldn't I? But I didn't think at the time. And they're flooding and you're doing really well. Dan Baker going 6-7. I know he means 6-7 because he's left a space between the 6 and the 7. Amber's also done 6-7, but she's not left a space. So she could mean 67. But I think she's going to mean 6-7. And Jack Parsons is saying 10 plus 5 is 2,890. There you go. Keep coming this morning. Wrong answers being very silly today. We're on Facebook, Instagram and TikTok. We did the reel last night, so click and comment from there. Or what you can do is message us 07967 109958.
1: Still to come.
0: While you're doing that, we're still going to go away some lousy points on our birthday. Can you name the musicians and bands that got these songs inside the UK Top 40? This got to number 12 in 1998, 10 years before Newport City Radio was born. Gonna get this on for you this morning. Got released in 1989 and he got back in the indie chart in 1987. Who are they? Top indie bands. And on a day like this, is what we need. From the album Word Gets Round, this track from it got to number 22 in 1997. How was this number one? I don't know. We'll confirm who they are and play all three in full on Thursday morning's 18th birthday Newport City Radio, Breakfast Shake Up.
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on the way, going to tell you all some big news. Right now, we're doing this wrong answers only this morning. It's the mask question. I love it. Serious mentioning saying, Lambs, happy birthday to you and all the squad. I like that word. Thanks, Sarah. 18 years, eh? She's saying, I'm a teacher, so I know the answer to this. She knows the wrong answer to this. 10 plus 5 is 76. I know, I marked it myself, so it's correct. There you go. Dan's messaging as well. Morning, Dan. Danny boy. He's saying 3 is the final answer. I'm not taking the lifeline. I like it. Keep them coming this morning. It's the math question on wrong answers only. 10 plus 5 equals what? Give me the WhatsApp number in a second. We're on Facebook, Instagram and TikTok. Click on last night's reel and comment from there. It'd be really great to hear from you. All right, let's do this. Keeping you moving on a Thursday morning at 8:23. With Roman Taxis, don't take a chance. Book in advance on their brand new app. Okay, headline news. The lifts are out of order on platform 2 and 3 at Newport train station. And hot weather may affect some Transport for Wales services. Let's see what bad boys we have for you. Here's a naughty one on Great Western Cardiff Central. You'll be expecting that at 8:33. It'll be with you at 8:37. Transport for Wales, Cardiff Central, 8:44 and at 8:46. Very naughty. Transport for Wales, Devonville 10, 8:47 has been cancelled. And then you're good to go on the trains then until 12 minutes past 10. On the roads, we know this from Newport Bus. Symington Road is closed. It's affecting several services. We'll give you the rundown on those in about 25 minutes. 8:48 a.m. this morning, looking great, as is the A449, but what about the M4? We're on the traffic camera, so you don't need to be, so let's give it a little scan for you. As you're heading into Newport this morning, from the Cauldron, Malpas looking busy. As you head back, Malpas looking busy on the other side as well. Can they keep an eye on that for you, okay? Tap, book, go, get the Roman Taxis app on Apple or Google Store today. And if you spot a problem that I don't know about, you know what to do, message me. The number on WhatsApp is 0796710 9958.

Okay, let's give it an industry for you then. The Mighty Mighty Boss Tones, the impression that I get. Stone Roses, Sally Cinnamon, and of course, Stereophonics, Days and Trees. Proving that it's just good song after good song on Newport City Radio. Big news is incoming just over 4 minutes this morning. The Summer of Wonder. What is that about and where does it take place? If you're looking for a job or maybe a career, we might have the big news story for you. And Team Wales are coming to Newport, but where and when? We will find out very, very soon. Today, we are doing the Maths question on Wrong Answers Only, and it's quite simple. All you got to do is give us a wrong answer to this. 10 plus 5. I know it should have been 10 plus late because it's our 18th birthday, but I know, right? But anyway, 10 plus 5. This is what you got. Mia saying 22 lambs. It just looks right. Yep, true. Yeah, absolutely. I get that. Liam's messaging saying, morning, lambsy boy. Morning, Liam boy. He's saying four. Two fours, obviously. I don't know what he means.

0: you know, on Today of All Days, we've got to be a little bit self-indulgent, haven't we? We're not going to be too self-indulgent, just a little bit. 50 Cent in the club. Go Newport City Radio, it's your birthday. Doesn't really go, does it? We'll rework it and come back to it, it'll be fine. Celebrating 18 years of Newport City Radio. Hoping that my voice is going to last. It's quite emotional this morning. All right, let's do this. Broadcasting live right here from the heart of our city centre in digital stereo. Right now, this is the Breakfast Shake-Up on Newport City Radio. Time for your big news. Stuff I found on socials and thought, you kind of need to know this. So here we go. First up this morning, starting this Saturday, the 18th of July, the Summer of Wonder launches at The Place in Newport. And it sounds like a brilliant free day out. The programme is packed. Cook Along Club are going to be there from 11 in the morning till 2 in the afternoon. An open stage between 12 and 2. Dr. Venkat's Will It Float Special, 2 till 3. Saturday Theatre Club, workshop and performance sharing. Art Relaxation with Andy. Flower Cranes with Emma and a Yoga Taster with Andrew, 3 till 4. Every single workshop is free for regulars and newcomers alike. It's this Saturday at The Place in Newport from 11 o'clock. What a brilliant way to kick off the summer holidays. Next up on big news, we know you're struggling to find work at the moment, so anything I see out there that's job related, I'm going to drop into big news. And this is no different. Bron Avon Housing are hiring occupational therapy assistants. If you're passionate about helping people live independently and safely in their own homes, this could be the perfect role for you. You work directly with customers in their homes, carrying out assessments, recommending home adaptations, and making a real difference to people's lives every day. And these guys do brilliant work, as Mammy Lammy will attest. Head to the link on the Bron Avon Housing pages to find out more and to apply. It's genuinely a rewarding career. Finally, this morning on big news, this one's a brilliant one. Team Wales are heading to the Geraint Thomas National Velodrome of Wales next month. That's here in Newport, you know, over Spitty. You can be part of their Commonwealth Games send-off. Tickets are completely free but limited, so you will need to book to secure your place. It's a once-in-a-lifetime to come and meet Team Wales before they head out and represent us on the world stage. Head to the link on Newport Live's social media pages or the Newport Live website to put your tickets now. Do not miss out. There you go, brilliant. See, big news then for Thursday morning. All right, back to you on this then. Wrong answers only used to be on a Friday. We nailed it on a Thursday and it just had to be done. We brought back the maths question. We know that you love this. We need a wrong answer to this question. What is 10 plus 5? 10 plus 5 equals... Katie Jane is saying 105 on Facebook. That seems reasonable. Hannah's going a couple better. She's going 108. And Hev is saying 801. Sounds good to me. What are you saying this morning? 10 plus 5 equals what? Has to be a wrong answer. Has to be on WhatsApp on 07967109958. And of course, we're on Facebook, Instagram, and TikTok as well.
1: Still to come.
0: While you're doing that, let's give away some Lamsey points just for fun. From the album Motion, this track From It got released in 2015. There's two of them on this one, so you get two Lamsey points. From the album Empire, this track taken From It got to 17 in 2006. Track's called Shoot the Runner, but who are they? Oh, here we go. This goes to number 9 in 2012. It's called Pain the Alarm. But who's behind this one? We'll tell you who they are and play them in full next. On Thursday mornings, Big Birthday Breakfast Shaker. That's what we're going to call it from now on.
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3: G'day, thanks for calling Sipping Tinnies. 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And we host a banging karaoke night every Saturday. 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Be drink aware, that's Sipping Tinnies' motto. Leave a message after the tone.
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still to come this morning. We've got two songs from local musicians. Right now we're doing wrong answers only. It's the maths question today. 10 plus 5 equals what? Kelly's mentioning saying, morning lambs. Happy birthday to Newport City Radio and all the team and all the listeners. Thank you, Kelly. She's saying 11. No, wait, 12. No, 11. Final answer. I'm like, here you go. Ryan's saying, it's got to be 15 lambs. It's a try in the conversion. I'm not changing it. Sure, that's the right answer, Ryan. Pretty sure that's the right answer. But you know, it's our birthday. We don't care. Let's do this. Keeping you moving on a Thursday morning with Roman Taxis. Don't take a chance. Book in advance at romantaxis.co.uk. Okay, headline news on the trains. The lifts are out of order on platform 2 and 3 at Newport train station. And hot weather may affect some Transport for Wales services. Let's see what we got. Transport for Wales, Cardiff Central, 8:44. You were expecting that one. It's okay. It'll be with you in 2 minutes. Don't worry. One that won't be with you is Ebbervale Town at 8:47 from Transport for Wales. That's been cancelled. And then you're good to go on the trains then until 10:34 this morning. On the roads, we know this is happening and causing issues for Newport Bus. Somerton Road closed between Chepstow Road and Somerton Bridge for another couple of weeks. It affects routes 5, 74, 74A, 74C, SJ4 and the YG13 service. A48M looking good, A449 clear, but what about the M4? Let's have a little look for you. Giving it a good old scan and the M4 is looking pretty good. Still looking a little bit busy around Malpas both ways, but no major issues to tell you about. Friendly, affordable and family run, that's Roman Taxis. And if you spot a problem that I don't know about, message me for free on WhatsApp. The number is 079 6710 9958.

0: Okay, let's get through those 3 feet then. Haim together with Calvin Harris. Pray to God, brilliant tune. Kasabian, Shoot the Runner, and Nicki Minaj, and Pound the Alarm. Brunei's just good song after good song on Newport City Radio. Time to get on two songs from two local musicians, and they're both brand new to Newport City Radio.
1: Still to come.
0: Gonna get this on for you, Scarlet Rebels. It's called This Is Happening Now. They're doing some really clever stuff on Facebook at the moment, especially around the album launch as well. Make sure you go and check them out at Scarlet Rebels. Gonna get this on for you as well. It's called Shame by The Late Shift. They are loving the comments on YouTube at the moment. They've been compared to REM and Michael Stipe. That sounds pretty good. I'll let you decide. Two songs, two local musicians on Newport City Radio's 18th birthday.
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0: Were they Scarlet Rebels? This is happening there. And before that, The Late Shift and Shame. Great songs. We'll have another two fresh songs from local musicians in the next hour. And more of you on Wrong Answers Only. 10 plus 5 equals what? 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
3: England are out of the World Cup. After getting the first goal, it all went wrong for the Three Lions. Our reporter Frankie Hairsine was watching the match in Manchester.
4: Well, that is heartbreak for England. 60 years of hurt now, and it goes on even longer. 2-1 to Argentina in the end. England made it difficult for them, but they couldn't hang on in the 92nd minute. Argentina will play Spain in the final on Sunday. England will have a playoff for third.
3: Manager Thomas Tuchel's insisting he has no regrets over his tactical decisions. British Steel's now once again owned by the public. The steelmaking site in Scunthorpe was owned by a Chinese company, but they were planning to shut it down. And Labour will have a new leader tomorrow. Andy Burnham got the backing of 369 of the party's 403 MPs. Trade unions linked to the party have also given him their support. The Makerfield MP will officially become the Prime Minister on Monday. That's the latest from Radio News Hub. I'm Liz Whittaker.
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0: 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Any lingering clay will clear this morning, leaving a sunny and dry day. It's going to be another warm one with a high of 29 and a low of 15. Board. 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

0: Breakfast Shake-Up on Thursday, the 16th of July, 2026. What is going on with this? I pressed the wrong button. Hang on. Should we try that again? Yeah, it's sounds great when we go live. Call me old-fashioned, but that's how you don't begin the Breakfast Shake-Up. On Thursday, the 16th of July, 2026, otherwise known as our 18th birthday. Yes. Played your Bastille, Pompeii and Daniel Bedingfield. Got to get through this. Good morning. How you doing? You all right? It's Lamsey with you until 11 o'clock. Debs and Pamela in the building already, getting ready for the 10 o'clock hour. We'll have two music selectors for you. Our top thing that we do on a Wednesday is ask Debs, Pamela and Lamsey. We'll do that at 10:30. All about being ill-prepared for an 18th birthday. I wouldn't know what that feels like myself. And you can choose the song that ends today's birthday show. It's still the Thursday anthem and they still need you. Need to know where you are, what you want, what song you want, and most importantly, your name. And that's on WhatsApp. I'll give you the number in a second, all right? That's then, this is now. We're keeping it local. We're just outside the Kingsway Centre in Newport this morning and we're keeping it live at 9:09. So you know what's going to happen. It is just good song after good song on Newport City Radio. We're not messing about again this morning. It's going to be great. Two fresh ones from two local musicians at the end of this hour. And at 9:30 this morning, going to check in with Stephen and Luke. As part of the Indie Show, they do Nerd Chat, all the entertainment news that you need to know at 9:30. And of course, we're keeping you moving this morning with Roman Taxis. So far, the headline news is this. On the trains, the lifts are out of order on platform 2 and 3 at Newport train station. And hot weather may affect some Transport for Wales services. All that aside, it's not looking too bad. We know the Somerton Road is closed at the moment. We'll give you the services affected by that from Newport Bus in the next 25 minutes. A48M and the A449 looking great this morning. Even the M4 seems to be behaving itself. It's been quite busy both sides at Malpas. We'll keep watching that, all right? And this morning, you doing this is the return of the legendary mask question on Wrong Answers Only. Always a bit worried when your accountant messages in on this. Morning, Liz. So we're looking for the answer. 10 plus 5 has just got to be the wrong answer. Liz is saying 986. I agree. What are you saying this morning? Let us know and let us know now. 10 plus 5 equals what? 07 967 10 99 58 is the WhatsApp number I promised you. We're playing on Facebook, Instagram and TikTok. Click and comment on last night's reel.
1: Still to come.
0: And while you're doing that, let's give away some Lamsey points. Take you back to the year 2003 for a song called Year 3000, Confused. Who's behind this one? I'll give you a Lamsey point if you can name the band. Now, this is going to be really, really tough. There's two of them on this one, so two Lamsey points. This track got released in 2006 and 7 and got to number 13. It's a dance anthem from 2020 where it got to number 4. Three of them on this one, so three Lamsey points up for grabs. Just for fun. I'll confirm who they are and play them in full next. On Thursday mornings, 18th birthday, Newport City Radio Breakfast Shake-Up.
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On the way, all your entertainment news in last night's new chat on a Thursday morning on the Breakfast Shaker with Luke and Stephen. Right now, doing this, wrong answers only. It's the legendary maths question. Wrong answer only to this question. 10 plus 5 equals what? Ella's saying, I see what you're doing, Lambs. You're trying to distract us. It's clearly 18, the same year as Newport City Radio's birthday today. Thank you, Ella. Tom saying, happy birthday to everybody at Newport City Radio. I'm going to go 0110. It's binary. Look it up. Try and see what I can do for you, Tom. Thank you for the birthday wishes, mate. Really appreciate it. Okay, let's do this. We're keeping you moving on a Thursday morning with Roman Taxis. Don't take a chance. Book in advance on 400071. Headline news on the trains this morning is this. The lifts are out of order at platform 2 and 3 at Newport train station. And hot weather may affect some Transport for Wales services. See what we got. Very naughty. Transport for Wales, Cheltenham Spa, 9:24. It's been cancelled. Great Western, Swansea, 9:27, then 9:33. And then you're good to go on the trains then until 11 o'clock this morning. On the roads, we know this from Newport Bus, so let's just confirm the routes for you. In fact, we'll do that in the next bulletin, okay? Somerton Road closed between Chepstow Road and Somerton Bridge. A48M, all clear, as is the A449, but what about the M4? We're checking out the traffic cameras so you don't need to on the England-Wales border, down to Newport, onto Corriton and Cardiff, crossing over and heading back up the other side. And I'm pleased to say the M4 is looking pretty good right now. Shopping trips, festivals or a big family day, go the distance with Roman Taxis. And if you spot a problem that I don't know about, message me on WhatsApp. The number is 07967109958.

0: Okay, let's confirm those three for you then. Busted Year 3000, Peter, Bjorn and John with Young Folks, and Paul Wolford, Diplo and Karen Harding and Looking For Me. Proving that it's just good song after good song on Newport City Radio. Get a squeeze in one of these. Wrong answers only today is all about the math question. And that one is 10 plus 5 equals what? Leanne's messaged in saying 28, definitely 28. Don't ask me why. She's very excited. Jason's messaged in saying 108. There's always more than you think. I like it. Okay, every single Wednesday, it's the Indie Show on Newport City Radio. And Stephen and Luke pull together all the stuff that you need to know from the entertainment world. We call it Nerd Chat. I'm just waiting for Luke to ask me the question.
1: Are we ready for part one of Nerd Chat?
0: Absolutely am. Bring it on our birthday, mate.
1: Kicking us off this week, Stephen, talks about some concept art we have for Avengers.
2: Yeah, so it had its world debut at the Shanghai Expo in China over the weekend. Andy Park, the former director of visual development at Marvel Studios, shared the full high-resolution concept art from Avengers Doomsday. It gives us our best look yet at the stunning character designs for Earth's Mightiest Heroes, the X-Men, the Wakandans, the Fantastic Four, and Loki. And Shang-Chi. What's happened is very interesting the way they've done it. They split it into three different factions with Doom at the center of it and Loki just below him, sort of where his heart would be. But what they also did was interesting was they had different colors. So you had the OG Avengers and the new Avengers. I can't remember the colors right, but one was blue, I think one was green and one was purple, and obviously it's to symbolize the different universes. So what we could tell from that is Steve Rogers and Thor will lead the faction of New Avengers, consisting, as I said, Ant-Man, Yelena Belova, all the Thunderbolts, or the New Avengers as they're called. Then they got the Fantastic Four, and they will be aligning themselves with Anthony Mackie, Captain America, Falcon, and Shang-Chi, as I just said, Black Panther, and M'Baku Namor on this poster, by the way. Which is very interesting. Yeah, we also saw the return of the X-Men featuring Cyclops, Beast, Mystique, Nightcrawler, Gambit, Magneto, and Professor X. They are missing a few heavy hitters, but there may be a good reason for that. And obviously, as I just said, you can spot Code Loki right in the center. His eyes are green, and Doom's eyes are green as well on the poster, which is very interesting. Okay. So yeah, how he factors in the proceedings, obviously, it remains to be seen. Obviously, there's going to be a major presence at San Diego Comic-Con later this month, where it is rumored that the trailer will drop.
1: You'd imagine we'd get a trailer there, wouldn't you?
2: Well, tickets go on sale on the 20th, so they might release the trailer for the tickets, but I would imagine they'll keep it for Comic-Con. Yeah. It's only 4 days later, so...
1: What else do you think we might hear from Comic-Con?
2: It's going to be very X-Men heavy.
1: Do you think we could see Adam Driver?
2: Funnily enough, yeah.
1: Potentially Bill Skarsgård as well?
2: Yeah, so we'll find out about that in a minute. Yeah, so it appears that Marvel Studios and X-Men director Jake Trier has found the MCU's Magneto in The Rise of Skywalker star Adam Driver. My Time to Shine Hello was the first to break the news of him being cast as the villain, corroborated by former Nexus Point news writer Apocalypse Horseman. He's got a very good track record of breaking things. He did add to the report by claiming that he signed up to play the Master of Magnetism. There's been a lot of chatter about the X-Men cast being revealed at San Diego Comic Con, so we could get casting news then. If he does play Magneto, it seems fair to say that the studio has chosen well. He's no stranger to playing villains, and at 42, he still brings a little more youthful energy to the role, like Michael Fassbender before him, which is what a lot of people are calling for, but I think we need to go with a new one. So yeah, so obviously you could have like the teens or early 20s age group of the X-Men. You know, Magneto and Professor X have got to be a bit older, haven't they? So obviously we probably spoke about this. He was in talks to play Mr. Fantastic. I think it's going to be him and Margot Robbie at one point. He's going to play Mr. Fantastic. So it's been rumoured on multiple occasions that Mr. Sinister would be the big bad of the new X-Men franchise, but that doesn't mean there's not room for Magneto. Driver has quietly built one of Hollywood's most impressive resumes over the past years. After a breakout role as Adam Sackler in HBO's Girls, obviously became a household name when he was cast as Kylo Ren in the Star Wars trilogy.
1: Yeah, and just quickly, Bill Skarsgård?
2: Yeah, so apparently, following that news, My Time to Shine Hello again is reporting the welcome to Daily Star Bill Skarsgård is in talks to join the movie. They believe he's in line to play the MCU's Professor X, although Night Edge Media added that the Watchmen star Patrick Wilson is also being eyed for the role.

0: Are we ready for part two of Nerd Chat? Part one was predominantly Marvel-based. Part two, Stephen, we're going to kick off by moving over to the DCU and talk to me about Blue Beetle.
1: Yeah, so social media was abuzz with reports that Blue Beetle star Zolo Maridueña was spotted on the set of James Gunn's Man of Tomorrow. We still haven't seen any photos of the actor, but we do have confirmation that Jaime Reyes will make his DCU debut in the movie. The Rap, Deadline and Variety are all reporting that Maridueña will indeed suit up as Blue Beetle again in the Superman sequel, which is obviously currently filming in Atlanta, Georgia. Prior even to Blue Beetle's release, Gunn referred to Reyes as the first DCU character, indicating that he would make the jump to the DCU at some point, and more recently he hinted that the hero might show up in later episodes of Peacemaker Season 2, although there was no sign of him. Blue Beetle ended his theatrical run as the lowest grossing DCU movie of all time. I think that might be getting challenged by Supergirl. There was speculation that a disappointing box office may lead to a course change. What I do like is, though, I don't think Gunn, he's still keeping faith with these characters, and I like that about him. So Maridueña seemed confident he would still get the opportunity to don the Scarab armor again in a 2024 interview. He said, "I know we'll see Blue Beetle again. When it comes in the form of Blue Beetle 2 or whatever," said the Cobra Kai actor on the red carpet of the Saturn Awards. "It's been really great to work alongside James Gunn and Peter Safran." Obviously, his involvement further suggests that Man of Tomorrow really will be a team-based movie, with Supes assembling more than just the members of the Justice Gang to assist in the battle against Brainiac.
0: Sticking with the DCU, Stephen, talk to me about Scarlett Johansson in the Batman Part 2.
1: Yeah, well, this goes against everything that I've said about this subject, so it looks like Scarlett Johansson might actually be playing Poison Ivy in the Batman Part 2. Nexus Point News broke the story that Johansson was in talks for a role in Matt Reeves' sequel. They mentioned Poison Ivy as one of the characters they heard she was in the running for, but that detail was largely forgotten, especially by me. As more than one outfit claimed that the Black Widow star was going to play Harvey Dent's wife, Gilda. Since then, rumours have circulated that Johnson, Sebastian Stan and Charles Dance are not playing the characters we thought they were, and a Reddit post from the generally reliable DCU Leaks has now shared some intriguing new information. Apparently, Johansson will play a serial killer obsessed with plants who uses toxins to carry out her crimes. The main target is going to be Dance's character, who's the leader of a secret organisation made up of the most powerful figures in the city, Court of Owls. The post also mentioned that Sebastian Stan even is indeed playing Victor Zsasz, not Harvey Dent. So, yeah, obviously we have to file this as a rumour for the time being, but assuming it's on the level, it seems interesting that Johansson's going to be playing a more grounded take on the seductive Batman villain.
0: Yeah, now we have the news today that Batman Part 2 is going to be delayed for a couple of weeks.
1: Delayed till 2028. I mean, I don't know what's going on. It's filming at the moment, so I don't really know. Well, I suppose better to get it out when it's ready, isn't it?
0: Sticking with Batman, though, rounding us off this week, Stephen, just quickly, we might know who the DCU's actual Batman might be.
1: Yeah, so apparently John Campion has said that the Brave and the Bold Batman has been found. He wouldn't name the actor who it was, but allegedly they have been chosen, but social media scoopers aren't showing the same level of restraint. Since then, English actor Tom Brittany has entered the fray, suggesting that the Grantchester star will play Bruce Wayne in the DCU. It's not the first time that they've been linked to Batman. He's had a few noteworthy credits to his name, including Greyhound and the upcoming movies Fall to Deadpoint and Black Box.
2: Thank you, guys. 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
2: Here we go. Just going to get these on for you this morning, then. Can you name the musicians and bands that got these songs inside the UK Top 40? This got to number two in 2001, but who are they? Give you a lambs of point if you can name them. If you know, you know. From the album Backyard Boogie, that might give you a clue. It's got number 23 in 2020, but who is he? From the album Scorpion, this track taken from it got to number 6 in 2001, but who are they? Another lambsy point available. I'll confirm who they are and play the songs in full next on Newport City Radio's 18th birthday edition of the Breakfast Shake-Up.
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On the way this morning, two more songs, two more fresh ones from local musicians. Right now, you doing this, wrong answers only. It's the maths question. 10 plus 5. Garage Machine saying 1066. Historically, that's the only number that matters. Sophie's Machine saying happy 18th birthday, Newport City Radio. My answer is 26.2, but everything is 26.2 to me. Lucky, keep them coming. Keeping you moving on a Thursday morning with Roman Taxis. Don't take a chance, book in advance on the brand new app. Okay, this is what we got. On the trains, two bits of headline news. The lifts are out of order at platform 2 and 3 at Newport train station. And hot weather may affect some Transport for Wales services. Now, saying all that, this doesn't happen very often. It's a nice surprise to have on the 18th birthday. But at 9.48 on a Thursday morning, on our birthday, there are no naughty trains. It's all looking good. Well, at least until about 11.23 this morning. On the roads, this from Newport Bus. As we know, the following services are affected by the closure of Somerton Road between Chepstow Road and Somerton Bridge. It's routes 5, 74, 74A, 74C, SJ4 and the YG13 service. 8.48am and the A4

0: Okay, let's confirm those three for you then. Mystique, All I Want. Of course it was J Boog, Do It Again. And Eve, Who's That Girl, proving that it's just good song after good song on Newport City Radio. Time for two local ones and they're brand new.
1: Still to come.
0: You're gonna get this one for a Red cover. It's called Inland Empire. Gonna get some information about these guys in a minute. Set Band, based in Cardiff, they won Battle of the Bands in Swansea a couple of weeks ago, and they're on the indie show a couple of weeks ago. You can go back and listen to that as well whenever you like. Just not now, because the breakfast show's on, all right? Gonna play Chameleon. Both next. On Thursday morning's 18th birthday, Breakfast Shake Up.
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0: Now, you might be thinking this doesn't sound like Red Cavalry. There's a reason for that. I'm playing Red Cavalry tomorrow morning. I put Annika Venus on for the list for today. She's headlining Sunday at the Summer Sessions. You're going to find out more about that over the next couple of days on New Ball City Radio. We're starting to really, really get close to it now. And before that, Seth Bound and Chameleon. Two songs, two local musicians. Both on the birthday breakfast shaker from Newport City Radio.
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2: 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Ray Bubbles crafts amazing bubble sculptures and even puts a tornado inside a bubble. 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
3: British Steel is now once again owned by the public. Phil Towers can tell us more.
4: So the steelmaking site in Scunthorpe was owned by a Chinese company, but they were planning to shut it down. That would have meant a loss of hundreds of jobs there and would have impacted tens of thousands more people who worked nearby or were connected to it. Well, ministers stepped in last April to keep the plant open with special new powers. Now a law's been passed, meaning it's officially been nationalised. Keir Starmer says that's good news for jobs and for national security.
3: Firefighters have worked through the night tackling a Scottish wildfire, which has meant residents have had to be evacuated in the Cairngorms. It started in Heathland near Nethy Bridge late yesterday morning. Campsites and ski resorts in the Glenmore Forest Park area have been closed. And England are out of the World Cup. They've been beaten by Argentina 2-1 in their semi-final. Manager Thomas Tuchel's being slated for his tactical decision to focus on defence after the Three Lions got the first goal. That's the latest from Radio News Hub. I'm Liz Whittaker.
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0: Let's take a look at West Pub, our friends in Newport City Council. Any lingering cloud clearing this morning to leave a sunny day. It's going to be a warm one with a high of 29 and a low of 15. 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
1: No, call me old fashioned, but that's how you continue the breakfast shake-up on Thursday, the 16th of July, 2026. Otherwise known as our birthday. Happy birthday, you two.
2: Happy birthday.
1: 18 years.
2: No.
1: Wow. Just saying at the start of the show that it was a very, very weird experience 18 years ago. It was a different building, different set of volunteers. Didn't know what we were doing, really. We just stuck it together and threw it out there. And, you know, before you know it, you blink and it's 2026 and you spent 18 years having the biggest fun of your life. So, yeah, that's where we're at. Okay, we're keeping it local. We're just outside the Kingsway Centre in Newport this morning and we're keeping it live at 11 minutes past 10. Played your Flow Rider, See a Wild Ones, Paul Weller, Changing Man. Still to come, the record of the week. Pamela Debs, have you heard the record of the week yet?
2: I have.
1: You've had the sneaky one?
2: I think I did a day or two back.
1: Ooh, okay. So that'll be good because you get a second listen and can form a really, really big opinion on it. Two music selectors for you. The Thursday anthem is up for grabs. Need to know your name, where you are, and what song you want. I'll give you the WhatsApp number in a minute. And on top of that, we got Ask Debs, Pamela and Lamsey as well. All about 18th birthdays and not planning them properly. Don't look at me like that, you two. You know, we'll do the 20th, okay? We do it in fives.
2: Okay.
3: Well, what happens then in 6 years' time?
1: What's that? So 6 years would be... that'd be 23, that's all right.
3: Hang on. Three years.
1: Don't start doing wrong answers only before I've asked you the wrong answers only question, yeah. Deborah.
3: I'm sorry. 3 years.
1: I'm watching you over there. Yeah. 3 years. 2 years. We'll do the 20th, yeah? We're going to do something big on the 20th.
3: Yeah.
1: Like it. Okay. This morning on the Breakfast Shake-Up, it's the return of the maths question on wrong answers only. We did this about a year ago and it went really, really well. Okay. I think people just got the stupidity of it, which is what I like.
2: Yeah.
1: And it's not failed us again today.
2: Yeah.
1: So today we need a wrong answer to this question. What is 10 plus 5? Pamela.
2: Isn't it our Wi-Fi password?
1: I think it is, yeah. Morning, everybody walking past the Kingsway having free Wi-Fi from Newport City Radio. Debs, what are you saying?
3: I'm saying 12.
1: 12? That's a good wrong answer.
2: Baker's dozen.
1: Absolutely smart. I like it. You can tell the young'uns as well because we've had someone through go 6, 7. Well, that's happened today as well. There we go then. I think we're in pretty good form. It's me, it's you, it's Pamela and Debs all the way until 11 o'clock on the Breakfast Shake-Up. Time to go to the website, newportcityradio.org. You are searching for the White Hart. If you can't find it, we'll direct you very, very soon. In fact, after this...

0: time to head to the website for the first time since we turned 18 years old. You're in search for the White House by the play button next to this song. Kygo, Whitney Houston, Higher Love. And there it is. It's not really dressed up for the birthday at all. It's just still the White Hart.
1: It is.
0: I know, but I can live with that because the White Hart is a...
1: Good heart.
0: Let us know which songs you love the most. We're doing it on Monday and Tuesday now because we've got a massive backlog to work through. So we're going to do that. And then on Monday, something very special coming to Newport City Radio in the next couple of months. Can't tell you what it is. It's top secret.
1: Okay.
0: I'm always keeping secrets. But they're good things, yeah? Okay. Three songs. Newport City Radio, things that you're into. Should we do it, see?
2: Yes, Anzi.
0: Let's do it.
3: Still to come.
0: It was a superstar team up that got released in the year before Newport City Radio was born, 2007. It's Mark Ronson featuring Lily Allen. It's called Oh My God. You'll say it like that, apparently. Very theatrical. Pamela will like this one, surely. It's an emo anthem from My Chemical Romance. She'll like the musical bit, not the emo bit, I think. It got to number one in 2006. And this one from 2015 got to number seven. Major Lazer featuring Nyla and Fuse ODG. It's called Light It Up. Pamela's making notes. Deb's got a poker face. I'm here wondering what the hell is going on. You get the easy bit. You just click on the White Hart when you hear your favourite song. Play in full.
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2: When I was a young

0: It's the Music Sector, part one on a Thursday morning. Jumping ahead, guys. Matt Ronson, Lily Allen, Oh My God. My Chemical Romance, Welcome to the Black Parades. And Major Lazer. I know what's wrong, my headphones are too quiet, so you might have to watch your headphones set, guys. Hang on. There you go, that's best. I can hear myself now. Major Lazer, Neither Fuse, ODG. Pamela, what was your favourite?
1: Well, you know, you thought I might be a little bit of an emo. Yes, I was a bit of an emo goth at one point.
0: Am I going to get a butt here? Am I hearing a butt?
1: You have, because I've got such a soft spot for Lily Allen.
0: Ah.
1: So it's got to be Oh My God.
0: Okay, you can go that one, yeah?
1: Yes.
0: Deb, so what are you saying? What was your favourite of those three?
2: Second one.
0: So that you're going to go for My Chemical Romance. Mm. I'm going to do exactly the same because, just need a bit more meatier this morning. Mm-hmm. So there you go. I like it. Another Music Selector very, very soon. Shall we get on the record of the week?
1: Oh, please.
0: Okay, so these guys are called Redwood City. The song is called Someone. I've told you a bit about them so far this week. I've told you a little bit about the song. They recorded it twice to get it right. They weren't convinced by the first version. This is what else you need to know. It's a bittersweet indie rock anthem about leaving a relationship that's holding you back from the life that you're meant to live. The song explores the difficult balance between comfort, ambition, and personal growth. Okay. They call it that. We call it the record of the week this week.

0: It is officially the record of the week as Newport City Radio turns 18. It is Redwood City. And it's a little track called Someone. Going to get the guys to introduce their own track tomorrow. Hopefully. I haven't checked our voicemail yet. I've already got a message from them. Okay, let's do this. Broadcasting live right here from the heart of our city centre in digital stereo. Right now, this is the Breakfast Shake-Up on Newport City Radio. Time for Ask Debs, Pamela and Lamsey. So these are situations where people have got themselves into where they've forgotten to plan an 18th birthday. I cannot relate to this at all.
1: No.
0: Not at all. Not
1: me
0: at all.
1: Neither. No.
0: I don't see myself
2: don't
0: in this
2: there.
0: Story. Not going there at all. Much. Okay, we're over to Rogerstone to say hi to Claire. Morning, Claire.
1: Morning, Claire.
2: Morning, Claire.
0: Claire said she's got her mum's 60th birthday and was coming up until the morning of the day itself. She rang every restaurant in Newport. She ordered an emergency cake from the supermarket and somehow pulled off a surprise lunch that her mum still talks about to this day. Aww. What's the moral of the story? Debs, what are you saying?
3: Ringing every restaurant in Newport on the morning of the day itself is the most stressful sentence I have ever heard, but it worked. Respect.
0: Absolutely, yeah. No, if it works, it works.
1: Yes.
0: What are you saying, Pamela?
1: Wow, Claire. Do you know what? The emergency pivot is a genuine skill. What looked like chaos, it's turned into a memory, so well done.
0: There you go, it's a brilliant thing. I say, Claire, you looked disaster in the face and you said, not today, disaster. The cake from the supermarket did not let her down. You are a hero in my book, that's what I'm saying.
1: Definitely.
0: Next up is more off to Cumbran to say good morning to Damon. Don't forget, if you're from Cumbran, you've got to say Cumbran. Okay. That's how they say it from there. Morning, Dave.
1: Morning, Dave.
2: Morning, Dave.
0: Dave's saying he's forgot his partner's birthday entirely. Only remember when she said, thank you for my card, after finding one he bought 6 months earlier that he never gave to her. Do you have birthdays every 6 months? I don't know, Dave. What a weird life. He's never admitted to tell the truth and never will. Debs, what are you saying?
3: The card saved Dave. The card is the real hero of this story.
0: I can see this. You know, like Toy Story, the movie.
1: Uh-huh.
0: There's going to be a thing called Card Story, where this card was bought. It was really excited about jumping out for the birthday, and it got left dusty in the drawer until 6 months later, where Dave remembered to write on it.
1: Yeah.
0: And then it still had to wait until the actual birthday.
1: Yes.
0: I can see it. I'm going to sell it to Pixar.
3: What
0: the
3: card? I'm
0: going to
3: go for 12 months.
0: Yeah.
3: Oh.
0: I do that, mind. I got cards from the last 10 years in my drawer. Hoping that there's somebody else in the family who's going to have a 7th birthday or something.
1: I'm the same.
0: What are you saying, Pamela?
1: Dave, that card was working overtime. 6 months it sat there waiting for its special moment.
0: Well, yeah, I'm going to say...
3: If the person's anything like my mother-in-law, leaves her cards up for a week or more after the event.
0: I do that. I leave them up for a week.
1: I do.
0: Yeah, exactly.
3: Yeah, everybody
0: exactly
3: else
0: 7 days.
3: Everybody else in the family, they'd be done within 24 hours.
0: No, you'll keep it up for a week at least. Thank you, guys. That was really, really good. Still to come this morning, the Music Selector Part 2, and you can choose the song that we end the show with on our birthday this morning. You message in to 07967 109958. I need to know your name, where you are, and what song you want. Also, just to keep you really busy, head to the website now, newportcityradio.org. You're in search of the White Hart. We'll direct you next.

0: Time to go back to the website for the second time this morning for the Music Selector Part 2. Three songs that Newport thinks that you might, Newport City Radio thinks that you might be into. So, you're looking for the play button. Next, that is that song, which is All Day and Night by Martin Solveig. And by there is The White Hart. And The White Hart, of course, is a... It helps if I switch the mics on, won't it? Should we try again? It's great when we exit and great live later.
1: Yeah.
0: The White Hart is a...
1: Good heart.
2: It's still a good heart.
0: It's still a good heart. No, you ruined it. I can't edit. But no,
3: if
0: it
3: first don't succeed.
0: Try again, which is the motto of the station for 18 years. Okay, should we do Say Yes, Lamsey?
2: Yes, Lamsey.
0: Okay, taking you back to 2006, where dance music got back to normal. Got to number three for David Guetta versus The Egg and Love Don't Let Me Go. Also got this one, Portugal The Man For You, got to number three in 2018. And this one, it's Egg Number by Dermot Kennedy. What's Pamela's favourite? What's Deb's thinking? What about me? You got the easy job. Click on The White Hart.
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0: It's the Music Selector part two on a Thursday morning. David Guetta, Love Don't Let Me Go. Before that, Portugal the Man, Feel It Still, and Dermot Kennedy and Outnumbered. Pamela, what are you thinking?
1: I was really loving the Dermot Kennedy track, yeah.
0: Lovely, lovely tune.
1: Beautiful.
0: Debs, what are you saying?
2: Difficult choice. Second one.
0: The second one, Portugal the Man. And everyone's happy today because I'm going to go with David Guetta and Love Don't Let Me Go. I was in Ibiza for the first and only time ever when that song came out. So really big memories of that track. And the White Hat is saying, Dermot Kennedy Outnumbered. There you go. Okay, biggest thing in the next 7 days, Pamela, apart from the show on Saturday...
1: It is all about the show on Saturday because it's another special, listener request special. I had Dan Price with me last Saturday and we had so many lovely WhatsApp messages coming in. So yes, playlist of all your special requests.
0: It was lovely. I caught the start here and I was up in the Kingsway saying it was lovely in the Kingsway on a Saturday morning.
1: Thank you.
0: Very good. So that's the biggest thing for Pamela. Des, biggest thing for you this week, what are you up to?
2: Probably do a bit of reading. And watch the last series of TJ Hooker.
0: Oh, that is just class, that is. Mm. Yeah, because I think everybody remembers William Shatner for Star Trek, don't they? But yes. He's really good in TJ Hooker.
1: Yeah.
0: Yeah, really love that one. Okay, so the anthem this morning is for Isabel. Say good morning, Isabel.
1: Good morning, Isabel.

0: Nay, call me old fashioned, but that's how you wrap up the breakfast shake up on Thursday, the 16th of July, 2026. Okay, let's do a little bit of this and give you the rundown on what's happening. Okay, here we go. Playing out for Isabel. Thank you, mate. That's what a brilliant tune. Thanks for listening today. The celebrating does not stop on Newport City Radio. Tomorrow morning, we're celebrating 2 years of the Breakfast Shake-Up being non-stop. It used to appear every now and again, then we made it 5 days a week. And of course, it's our second year on DAB Radio as well. So that's tomorrow morning on the Breakfast Shake-Up, all the usual bits and pieces as well. 10 o'clock tonight, pure chill, beautiful tunes in your ears, just where you need them to be. Supported by A to Z Computing, make sure you listen to that. 8 o'clock tonight, Jace is going to be here. Pure House and Garage, JD Deems on your radio. 6 o'clock tonight, another chance to hear last week's Metal Kettle. It's so good, you need to hear it again. Midday is just good song after good song. Ali is up next with In the Morning. Can you guess the year? The clues are up on socials as we speak. If you've missed that, it's okay, you're not missed that. 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Thanks for all your lovely messages this morning on the occasion of our 18th birthday. 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Lamsey 8.
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2: 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Dead Air is from London and are known for their chaotic energy. 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
2: Ministers say thousands of jobs have been saved as British Steel officially comes under public ownership. Phil Towers has more.
3: Those jobs include the hundreds who work at the production site in Scunthorpe and the thousands who either work nearby or are connected to it. It had been owned by a Chinese company called Xingye, but ministers had to step in to save things last April when they decided they were going to shut it down. Keir Starmer says a new law means it's now in public hands, meaning high-skilled jobs will be secured. He also says it strengthens our national security.
2: A child is among six people rescued after a blaze broke out at a three-storey building in southeast London. They were taken to hospital to be treated for smoke inhalation after crews responded to the fire in Woolwich in the early hours. And it's all over for England. They've been knocked out of the World Cup by Argentina in the semi-finals. Argentina go on to play Spain in the final on Sunday. That's the latest. From Radio News Hub, I'm Liz Whittaker.
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6: 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It's sunny with a gentle breeze today, with a high of 29 and a low of 15 overnight. 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
3: G'day, thanks for calling Sipping Tinnies. 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Leave a message after the tone.

That was Will Smith getting jiggy with it. And now it's time for this week's Ali's Anthem, where I pick one of my favourite songs and play it to get you in a good mood. This week, there's a reason I've gone for this one this week. I'll explain afterwards, but it is this one by The Verve, Bittersweet Symphony. Enjoy.

That is The Verve with Bittersweet Symphony, this week's Ali's Anthem, released back in 1997. It reached number 2 in the UK charts. And the reason I've chosen that one for this week is because tonight I'm going to go see Richard Ashcroft in concert in Cardiff. And he actually was the lead singer of The Verve and wrote that song. So no doubt he'll be performing that later. So I thought I'd play a little bit of The Verve just to get me in the spirit for later. And if you're going to that as well later, then I hope you enjoy it as much as I will. But that was this week's Ali's Anthem. Don't go anywhere, there's still plenty to come here on Newport City Radio, including we're going to play Guess the Year.

0: Right, this is massive and I'm absolutely delighted to share this one. 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And your headliners are Brooke Law, Keys and Onika Venus. 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
2: We've reached the time of the show where we play Guess the Year. So we've got our chosen year and we're going to play you three songs from that year. We're also going to give you some clues and headlines to help you out. And all you need to do is let me know what year you think it is. Let me know your guesses across our socials, Instagram, X and Facebook. The quicker you do it, the better. I'll be more impressed the less clues that you get and you get it in. So before I play the songs, I'm going to give you the first three clues or headlines. So from this year, the UK held a general election that resulted in the Conservative majority government. That was in this year. Also in this year, Adele returned with the album 25 and the hit single Hello. And also, Novak Djokovic and Serena Williams won the singles titles at Wimbledon. If any of those ring a bell, let me know those guesses across our socials. And here are the songs from our chosen year.
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1: That is the first two songs from our chosen year. Justin Bieber with Sorry and Ariana Grande with One Last Time. And the clues that I gave you before I played them as a reminder were that the UK held a general election that resulted in the Conservative majority government. Adele returned with the album 25 and the hit single Hello. And Novak Djokovic and Serena Williams won the Wimbledon's singles titles. Okay, if you're still struggling, I've got three more clues for you. In this year, Star Wars The Force Awakens was released in cinemas. And then Daniel Craig was back as James Bond in Spectre. And Chelsea won the Premier League. Do any of those events ring a bell? You know what year it is. If you do, let me know those guesses across our socials, Instagram, X and Facebook. We've got one more song from our chosen year, and then you've not got long till I reveal the answer.
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And that is all the time you're getting to get those answers in for Guess the Year. If you guessed the year 2015, then you were correct. So well done. A little bit of a tricky one this week. We got quite a few incorrect answers. But that is almost all from me as well for this week. Don't go anywhere. Still plenty to come here on Newport City Radio, including at 10 p.m. Pure Chill, 8 p.m. Pure House and Garage, 6 p.m. The Metal Kettle. And next, it's just good song after good song. Enjoy the rest of your Thursday.

0: 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South Wales Home Cooked Curry Goat Competition is at Circle on Saturday the 18th of July. Enter the competition or just enjoy some reggae bingo. The event is from 1pm to 3pm and entry is free. Bingo is £5. We Are Zero was at Le Pub on Saturday the 15th of August. We Are Zero was a pop punk band from South Wales. They are being supported by Goodbye Viking and Skull Kid Stole My Mask. 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That was your What's On Guide with Newport City Radio. 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
2: British Steel is now once again owned by the public. Phil Towers has more.
3: So the steelmaking site in Scunthorpe was owned by a Chinese company, but they were planning to shut it down. That would have meant a loss of hundreds of jobs there and would have impacted tens of thousands more people who worked nearby or were connected to it. Four ministers stepped in last April to keep the plant open with special new powers. Now a law's been passed, meaning it's officially been nationalised. Keir Starmer says that's good news for jobs and for national security.
2: Firefighters have worked through the night tackling a Scottish wildfire, which has meant residents have had to be evacuated in the Cairngorms. It started in Heathland near Nethybridge late yesterday morning. Campsites and ski resorts in the Glenmore Forest Park area have been closed. And England are out of the World Cup. They've been beaten by Argentina 2-1 in their semi-final. Manager Thomas Tuchel's being slated for his tactical decision to focus on defence after the Three Lions got the first goal. That's the latest. From Radio News Hub, I'm Liz Whittaker.
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5: 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It'll continue dry and sunny with a few bands of high cloud moving in at times. We are looking at a high of 29 degrees. Bored? 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
2: G'day, thanks for calling Sipping Tinnies. 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
1: Wednesday 13 is at the Corn Exchange on Sunday, the 9th of August. Wednesday 13 is a horror punk band, and they are known for their campy horror movie-inspired music. Doors open at 6:30 p.m. with tickets priced at £27.50. Flowers and Friendship Bracelets is at the Riverfront on Saturday, the 22nd of August. Enjoy music by Taylor Swift, Miley Cyrus, Sabrina Carpenter and Chapel Roan in this amazing tribute. Doors open at 6 p.m. with tickets priced at £26.50.
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4: British Steel is now once again owned by the public. The steelmaking site in Scunthorpe was owned by a Chinese company, but they were planning to shut it down, meaning hundreds of jobs would have been lost. Business Minister Blair McDougall says Jingye might not get any compensation.
5: This is a company which has been running at a loss for some time. That said, we will, through regulations in the autumn, appoint an independent valuer to make a judgment on any compensation that is due, and that could be nil.
4: Downing Street has backed a minister's call for FIFA to investigate whether Argentina players broke rules at the World Cup last night. They'd waved a banner in support of their country's claims to the Falklands. It comes after defending champions Argentina beat the Three Lions 2-1 in Atlanta. And two men have been jailed after admitting a cyber attack on Transport for London. It had caused a £29 million loss. 18-year-old Owen Flowers and 20-year-old Thala Joubert are going to prison for 5.5 years each. That's the latest from Radio News Hub. I'm Holly Hughes.
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8: 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It'll continue dry and sunny with a few bands of high cloud moving in at times. We are looking at a high of 29 degrees. Bored? 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
2: British Steel's been taken into public ownership after its Chinese owners had said they were going to close its blast furnaces in Scunthorpe. Business Minister Blair McDougall says it's to protect the UK's national interest.
3: The decisive action today secures British Steel's immediate future, secures steelmaking in support of our steel strategy, and supports the jobs and steelmaking communities that have underpinned the business for decades.
2: The Home Secretary says she's taking urgent action to hold MI5 to account after a report found courts have been given false evidence. It identified systemic failure in the security services conduct in the so-called Agent X case. Number 10 has backed calls for FIFA to investigate whether Argentina players broke rules in last night's World Cup semi-final against England. Some players were seen waving a banner in support of their country's claim to the Falkland Islands. And singer Lana Del Rey has announced a second new album to accompany her long-awaited record, Stove. That's the latest from Radio News Hub. I'm Lucy Gorman-Lee.
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5: 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It'll continue dry and sunny with a few bands of high cloud moving in at times. We are looking at a high of 29 degrees. Bored? 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
2: G'day, thanks for calling Sipping Tinnies. 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Leave a message after the tone.
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0: 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Summer Garden Gig is at Tredegar Arms on Sunday the 26th of July. 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Animal Encounter is at Llanwernable on the 25th of July. 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That was your What's On guide with Newport City Radio. 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
2: The government tonight claims that British Steel being nationalised makes a return to the 1970s. Steelmaker has been brought into public ownership after it was going to be shut down by its Chinese owners, which would lead to the loss of hundreds of jobs. The Lib Dems trade spokesperson Joshua Reynolds says his party welcomes the move.
3: We have a duty to stand by our steel sector, especially as it navigates unprecedented challenges. Challenges such as President Trump's unfair steel tariffs, China's anti-competitive state aid practices, and the transition to environmentally sustainable production methods.
2: Teenagers should be offered a vaccine on the NHS to protect against meningitis B. That's what government advisors recommend after a series of outbreaks. A report into MI5 has found serious failings by its officers led to courts being given false evidence. Home Secretary Shaban Mahmood says she's taking urgent action. And Claudia Winkleman says her talk show won't be coming back. She says she was too nervous to enjoy it. From Radio News Hub, I'm Lucy Gorman-Lane.
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6: 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It'll continue dry and sunny with a few bands of high cloud moving in at times. We are looking at a high of 29 degrees. Bored? 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

0: And here's your What's On guide with Newport City Radios. Little Rebels is at the Riverfront on Saturday the 1st of August. Little Rebels is an interactive concert for children, telling dramatic events of Chartist movement. Doors open at 1 p.m. and tickets priced at £8 for children and £12 for adults. The Ultimate Bubble Show is at the Riverfront on Tuesday the 4th of August. Ray Bubbles crafts amazing bubble sculptures and even puts a tornado inside a bubble. Shows are at 11 a.m, 1 p.m. and 3 p.m, with 11 a.m. show being relaxed showing. Tickets are priced at £13.50. That was your What's On guide with Newport City Radio. 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
2: Teenagers should be given a free meningitis B vaccine. Medical advisers are urging the government to consider the jab for all secondary school children following the largest outbreak in Kent earlier this year. They're recommending they be vaccinated around the age of 15. Leo S. almost died from Mem B when he was younger, and he's welcoming the move.
3: I wish, you know, that I could have had the vaccination, because it was Mem B which I got. So if I could have had that vaccination, possible, I would have never had meningitis.
2: Downing Street has backed calls for FIFA to investigate whether Argentina players broke rules in last night's World Cup semi-final against England. Some players were seen waving a banner in support of their country's claim to the Falkland Islands. British Steel's been taken into public ownership. The move comes after its Chinese owners said they were going to close its blast furnaces in Scunthorpe. And an investigation's been launched into whether TikTok is doing enough to keep children off its platform. Probes being carried out by media regulator Ofcom. That's the latest from Radio News Hub. I'm David Hall.
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5: 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It'll continue dry and sunny with a few bands of high cloud moving in at times. We are looking at a high of 29 degrees. Bored? 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

0: 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Dead Air is from London and are known for their chaotic energy. 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
2: Downing Street has backed calls for FIFA to investigate last night's World Cup semi-final against England. Some Argentine players were seen waving a banner in support of their country's claim to the Falkland Islands. Liberal Democrat leader Sir Ed Davey thinks football bosses need to take urgent action.
3: It's against the World Cup rules for this World Cup to unfurl those sorts of banners, and I think they should suspend the six Argentine players who were celebrating around that banner. They broke the rules, they should be suspended for the final.
2: Teenagers should be offered a vaccine on the NHS to protect against meningitis B. Government advisers are recommending a

0: British Steel's back in public ownership. It's been brought under state control after its Chinese owners said they were going to close blast furnaces in Scunthorpe. And Claudia Winkleman says her talk show won't be coming back. The presenter says she was too nervous to enjoy it. That's the latest from Radio News Hub. I'm David Hall.
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3: 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It'll continue dry and sunny with a few bands of high cloud moving in at times. We are looking at a high of 29 degrees. 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
2: G'day, thanks for calling Sipping Tinnies. 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Be drink aware, that's Sipping Tinnies' motto. Leave a message after the tone.
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We Are Zero was at Le Pub on Saturday the 15th of August. 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

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You're currently listening to The Metal Kettle from the heart of the city centre. 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

0: starting the Metal Kettle. That was Vatican with Pain God. And welcome to the show. EJ is to my left.
1: Yeah, I'm right here.
0: Ethan and Eve are to my right.
2: Good evening.
3: Hello.
0: And I am your other host, Danny. Great to be back after a few weeks off. So...
3: it's not the Swetel Kettle this week either.
0: No.
1: It's the Metal Kettle.
0: It's literally the Metal Kettle. I'm kind of impressed with how this week, this show has gone so far. So
2: it's been one song. We've got plenty of time to go wrong.
0: No, I mean the setting up of the show.
2: Okay.
0: The array of music that we've got, it's impressive. My own standards. So we are in Greece this week for Shot with a Dart, and this week, not Project Metal, as I am calling it for the moment.
2: Until we find a name.
3: Name is under construction.
0: Yes, so if you do let us know on WhatsApp, 07967109958, what we can call that feature. It's basically showcasing bands that are influential in the industry from anywhere in the world. The band I've chosen for this week is a Polish band. So, more of that later on in the show. First up, we're starting with Eve's choice.
3: Yeah, Ollie Appleyard Nation, Rise Up. I picked Safe Word by Static Dress. Static Dress are a really sick band. They're one of the first bands that I saw live after COVID. So they hold a special place to me.
0: So we'll be back after this.

0: That was Nine Inch Nails with Every Day Is Exactly the Same, chosen by EJ.
1: Yeah, I chose this because I love music.
2: That's why we're here.
0: Great, yes.
1: And I love Metal Kettle and New Posting Radio.
0: Aww. Nice.
2: Don't we all?
0: Well, my choice this week is Parkway Drive, yes. Vice Grip.
3: A classic.
2: I love a bit of Parkway Drive.
0: And this just takes me back to better times.
4: Nice.
0: So here we go.

0: that was Ethan's choice.
1: Yes, that was Master of Apigo by Villanova. And that's just been on non-stop repeat. I feel like I've become chronically addicted to Villanova in general and their album Hit It.
2: He's been giggling about all the little like stings and like the little references.
1: Piano thing that sounds like it's from Zelda, the little James Bond chord at the end.
0: Well, next up is the Sunday Sadness with Fantasize, and that will go straight into the Not Project Metal artist
2: once
0: for
2: again,
0: this week.
2: Open to suggestions for what to call it.
0: Who are a Polish technical, I think, technical death metal band?
3: Maybe call it the Mash Pit.
0: So the songs that you're going to hear are Way to Salvation, Day 69, and From the Nothingness with Love. And the band is called Decapitated.

0: So that was your Not Project Metal Artist of the Week. The first track, which was Way to Salvation, was taken from their 2000 album Winds of Creation. Day 69 was taken from their album Organic Hallucinosis, and the instrumental track you just heard from The Nothingness with Love, that was taken from their 2022 album Cancer Culture. So yeah, you had two tracks and one instrumental. The reason I've chosen them is because they're influential to artists throughout Europe, mainland Europe, as a death metal band. They've been together for 30 years this year. So
1: happy birthday.
0: Thought last week we did Nightwish, another band that's 30 this year. So looking, highlighting artists who are hitting milestones like 30 years in the industry, 40
2: You're not far
0: years
2: off
0: in
2: that,
0: the industry.
2: Not far off 30, are you?
0: I'm not far off 30, no.
2: No.
0: I'm about 27.
2: Yeah, definitely.
0: Yay.
2: Definitely.
0: Forever 27. Although that does have a different meaning. But anyway, moving on. Lamb of God is next, and we'll go straight into Shot with a Dart, where we are in Greece, showcasing Greek bands.

0: That was Firewind featuring Tara Teresa with Breaking the Silence. And that was the first track from Shot with a Dart. So, I will hand you over to my lovely assistants who will give you some information.
1: So, the band was Firewind, who are a power metal band from, and I apologise if I butcher the pronunciation, Thessaloniki. This single, Breaking the Silence, was released in July 2007 and was from their July 2006 album Allegiance.
0: So, next up is On Thorns Islay, and the track that we're going to play is a live version of Newborn Skies.
1: Nice. Would you like to make this one? Sorry, yeah, my notes are not very good.
2: I see. So this comes off of the self-titled album, and this was released in July 2023.
0: No, the single was released in July 2023.
2: I see.
0: The album was released in October 2023, and I think it's their latest album. So this is Newborn Skies with... No, this is On Thorns I Lay with Newborn Skies.

0: Coming up now, we have Septic Flesh, a symphonic death metal band from Athens, with their single Coming Storm, or their song Coming Storm, from the 2022 album Modern Primitive.
1: And this will end Shot with a Dart, and then we'll find out just after this where we're going next.

0: So that ends not Project Metal.
1: Shop of the Dart.
0: Yeah, that ends Shop the Dart. So now we're going to find out where we're going next. Let's spin that wheel! We're off to Sweden, boys!
1: More Vikings, yay!
0: We want more Vikings.
2: More cool sounding music from Sweden. What's the buddy one I'm trying to think of? I can't think of what the band I'm trying to think of. I said it earlier.
3: Maybe some Viking ladies.
1: Sabaton is what we were talking about.
0: Wow, well, we've got lots.
2: There's loads.
0: But we can only choose three. But the thing is, we might make a show out of it. We'll see. We'll see. We might throw some more Swedish
1: bands. It's our show.
0: In.
1: We can do what we want at the end of the day.
2: If you want to throw the rule book out, we tend to do that often anyway, don't we?
0: Yeah.
1: Yes.
0: We might do a whole show of Sweden. Swedish. Sweden.
2: Sweden music. Swedish music, even.
0: Yes.
1: Are you okay? Svenska.
2: No.
1: What's happening?
0: We are going German next, though.
1: Oh, yes.
0: So ending the first hour is Lord of the Lost with My Sanctuary. And we will go straight into the second hour after that. However, I would just like to take this opportunity to say we are starting the second hour with a Black Sabbath track.
1: The goats.
0: It is almost a year to the day since Ozzy died. And so I thought I'd like to put a track in. But in a few weeks' time, we might be doing something special surrounding his year anniversary being gone.
1: You have to respect the king of metal.
3: Maybe a Black Sabbath cake.
1: If only.
0: Cake? But who are we going to give it to?
1: Me. I'll bake it.
0: Oh. Well, this is Lord of the Lost with My Sanctuary. And starting the second hour will be Black Sabbath with Sabbath, Bloody Sabbath.
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0: That was Arc Down with Supernova. I love that band. I haven't played them in ages, but that is that is like classic Arc Down. Anyway, we're moving on to the first new track of the show.
1: Yes.
0: Looking at you, Ethan.
2: Yes. Danny has passed it along to Ethan.
0: Yes.
1: Right. I have severely apologized already for if I messed this up, but I have tried and I've researched properly. But this is a track by a band called Gun Ghul, and featuring Vile Blood with their track Dochadas. Gun Ghul are a Scottish band. Vile Blood are a Irish band. And they sing in both Scottish and Irish Gaelic during this track.
0: I didn't want to announce it because I didn't want to mess up the pronunciations. But
1: if I got it wrong, I apologise. But I
2: we do the best we can.
0: We've listened to this song and we approve. I think you're going to love it.
1: It's awesome.

0: That was Mein Teil by Rammstein. The next new track of the show is by Arch Enemy.
1: It is. I'm going to preface this by saying terrible news. Ethan and I have found some kazoos. anyway, yeah. So this next song is, Arch Enemy's latest single. It is a non-album single, and it is their first single with their new singer. Lauren Hart is the new front woman as of February this year. So this is Arch Enemy with To the Last Breath.

0: That was Flood by Drown Theory. And the next new track, EJ.
1: The band In This Moment, song Sleeping With The Enemy, released May 29th.
0: So here we go.

0: That was Calva Louise with Aimless, and we're going straight over to Ethan for the last new song of the show. This comes from President, and the track is Doom Loop.
1: Yeah, Doom Loop released on the 21st of May, and they also announced that their brand new album, Blood of Your Empire, releases on the 4th of September, which is only 56 days away.

0: That was Don Brocco with Nickelback and Night Tripping. So, Ethan's got some information on Loathe.
1: Yeah, Loathe, this track we're about to play is Loathe with their track Revenant. They also recently released Fangs, and they've announced their album is out in just 7 days. Ooh. So make sure, keep an eye out for that, because that's already going to be a potential album of the year.
0: Go get that.

0: card in the room.
1: So that was Periphery with Mr. God, and we have come to the end of the show. So Vowa is up next with Deadweight, and up next is the House and Garage Show with DJ JD Deems. So I just want to take this opportunity to say, hey guys, thank you for joining me on the show.
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out to Mumsy once again, out to Willie Don, out to Nath, out to Joe, out to Chloe, out to the kids, out to Gem, out to Dill, out to Easy B, hold tight Julie, out to Zoe, out to Lil, out to Mr. Morgan, I see ya, out to Hayley, out to Tyler, out to OTR, see ya, out to Wig, out to Owen, out to Liam Byrne.

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2: G'day, thanks for calling Sipping Tinnies. 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
2: G'day, thanks for calling Sipping Tinnies. 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

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These cigarettes won't stop me wondering where you are. Don't let go, keep a hold. If you look into the distance,

looking to the distance as a house upon the hill, guiding like a lighthouse. It's a place where you'll be safe to feel our grace, cause we've all made mistakes. If you've lost your way,

0: 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Right now, it's just gone midnight and we're bringing you another hour of the best children anthems ever made. 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
4: G'day, thanks for calling Sipping Tinnies. We can't answer the phone right now as we're too busy serving tinnies and cocktails. But if you fancy joining us for a tinny or two, Sipping Tinnies is open Friday, Saturday and Sunday at the top of Newport High Street. And we host a banging karaoke night every Saturday. But you must drink responsibly whilst you're here. Be drink aware, that's Sipping Tinnies' motto. Leave a message after the tone.
5: Well, in come the thing them call a broken heart. This blessed love will never part. You don't know it from the start. Me tell them say I'm dirty, yeah. Sean Paul and Sasha, come see.

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